0: радио.
1: Само хитови. 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

0: 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Are you with me? Are you with me?
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1: Let's get the party started. 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That's when I knew that your heart was scarring. Friends to lovers need a part to star in. 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

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I'm out here all alone. Then I got you disappearing like this is some game or something. 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
2: 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Yeah, right, picture that with a Kodak. Or better yet, go to Times Square, take a picture of me with a Kodak. 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